You lit the blue touch paper. 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These things take quite a while. We smouldered and we flickered. 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

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She smiles with her eyes as she looks right into mine. It's been a while.

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1: Hi everybody, this is Ellie Bruna and Jazz e Dintorni is about to play one of my songs. Hope you enjoy. Bye.

0: You got your boy child coming. Now, buddy was muddy way before I came along.
1: I got a mojo too. I got the John the Conqueror. I'm gonna mess with you.
2: Gianfranco Piria presenta Me and Blues.

0: what I'd like to know, after all of that, are you ready for the blues?
1: Yeah.
0: But tell me, are you really ready for the blues?
1: Yeah.
0: One more time.
1: Yeah.
0: Well, here it is.
2: Stay with us, the best in town.

0: What I'd like to know, after all of that, are you ready for the blues?
1: Yeah.
0: But tell me, are you really ready for the blues?
1: Yeah.
0: One more time.
1: Yeah.
0: Well, here it is.
2: Stay with us, the best in town.

I didn't love you. This is the part I like. She used to make her own paychecks and bring them all home to me. I would go out on the hillside, you know, and make every woman drunk I see. And it's my own fault.

You say, baby, shut up. And I did, 'cause I'm good. I say, baby, what's up? But you lied, 'cause you would. I tried to be nice, but I like to be mean. You say the right things, despite what you think. They say go

blow. She was a picture in a frame, and she said, I gotta hit the highway, are you going my way? But she didn't say her name, and I said, well, I've

Chicago's Dawn by Australian-born artist Stu Larson. Coming from the newsroom, local businesses still on edge as criminal duo Bonnie and Clyde continue heists across the Southwest.